0: play.
1: A lot of the time was spent actually just trying to get sounds and trying to find sounds, invent them. Nowadays, it's pretty easy.

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0: Roleta Russa. 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Radar Roleta. E a pergunta do dia é: que canção interpretaria se fosse forçado a fazer karaoke numa festa de amigos?
1: Patrick Watson.
2: I try to pick like some crazy hip hop song because I suck at hip hop and it'd be really funny, you know what I mean? Like just only because it'd just be so silly. Like when a singer does karaoke, it's cringe. So you're trying to find a song that you actually suck at so you can enjoy the process, you know? If I was trying to show off, I try to do Freddie Mercury, which I can't. And only reason I do that is so I can take off my shirt while I'm singing, you know, but other than that, yeah. Which would be a bit disappointing, clearly.

I must shoot straighter than my enemy, who is trying to kill me. I must shoot him before he shoots me. I will. What counts in this war is not the rounds we fire, or the noise of our bursts, or the smoke we make. We know that the hits are what count. We will hit.

0: Os Plastic People aqui com Holy Hands a 10 minutos das 8, tempo agora de Roleta Russa com mais uma resposta de Patrick Watson.
1: Roleta Russa. 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E a pergunta do dia é... Que canção interpretaria se fosse forçado a fazer karaoke numa festa de amigos?
2: Patrick Watson.
3: I try to pick like some crazy hip hop song because I suck at hip hop and it'd be really funny, you know what I mean? Like just only because it'd just be so silly. Like when a singer does karaoke, it's cringe. So you're trying to find a song that you actually suck at so you can enjoy the process, you know? If I was trying to show off, I try to do Freddie Mercury, which I can't. And only reason I do that is so I can take off my shirt while I'm singing. You know, but other than that, yeah. Which would be a bit disappointing, clearly.

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And the sunlight of late afternoon leans across the altar till it slaps the groom.

Your hair smells of lilac, roses and cinnamon, and waves moving slow across the rocks. Humid and heavy, clouds of salt water, rusted the hands off the clocks.

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1: Buckets of rain, buckets of tears, got all them buckets coming out of my ears.

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we go down with the dew in the morning light. The tree don't know what the little bird brings.

the light of the evening. The trees will burn blackened heads, nowhere to run.